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0: Hello, good morning.
1: Yes, good morning.
0: Good morning, how are you?
1: I'm fine, and I have the honor to speak to whom, please?
0: This is Mr. Ajay Bisanoth, right?
1: Yes, it's okay. You know everything. Just let me know.
0: Okay. Actually, we were looking for someone, and we are a modeling company, and we were looking for some people, you know, to do the catwalk for us. So they suggested.
1: Madam, you're talking to head of a school. I will not be able to do it. Sorry. Excuse me for that.
0: Listen. I have a message also for you. Listen to this one, huh?
1: Yeah.
0: Thank you very much.
1: That's okay, but I will tell you something.
0: Oh my God.
1: Today is not my birthday.
0: Oh my God, but we got a message from someone. But anyway, thank you so much कि आपने हमारे साथ cooperate किया और मुझे तो लगा कि आप बहुत ज़्यादा गुस्सा करेंगे और जब
1: No, it's Mrs. Singhal. I understand. Is it not Mrs. Singhal?
0: No. Huh? This is Vedita from Radio Masti and thank you.
1: Yeah.
0: आपने ज़्यादा गुस्सा नहीं किया. And chalo koi baat nahi, we wish you a very happy birthday, and
1: okay,
0: I just
1: thank you very much, but it's still early for my
0: thank
1: birthday.
0: You thank
1: Not
0: you
1: today.
0: So much
1: okay, thank you very much
0: thank you.
1: You very much God
0: listen.
1: Bless you
0: okay
1: yeah
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1: Can I come on Saturday? If it's not Friday,
0: no,
1: Saturday?
0: It should be. We thought that your birthday is today, so you had only today and tomorrow.
1: No,
0: anyway,
1: I,
0: our production
1: yeah,
0: assistant will call you and give you all the details. Thank you
1: okay,
0: so much.
1: Thank you, very much.
0: Thank you, Mr. Ajay. Thank you.
1: Bye bye.
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3: Good afternoon, everyone. Check your time. It's already 5 p.m. And we have the news with Maya. Wish you a very good afternoon, Maya, and a warm welcome to you.
4: Good afternoon, Hansini. Good afternoon, ladies and gentlemen. Using or handling a mobile phone while driving will now carry a heavier penalty under the penalty points system. The number of penalty points issued for this offence has increased from 5 to 10 as part of efforts to strengthen road safety. As for the use of mobile phones using a Bluetooth device, there is a fine of up to 10,000 rupees as per the law dating back to 15 years. No point is issued in that case. Opinions on the

0: ground remain divided. Some motorists welcome the measure, saying it will help reduce distractions and road accidents. Others, particularly taxi drivers, argue that mobile phones are an essential work tool and believe the penalty is too harsh. A development has emerged in the Financial Crimes Commission investigation linked to Steven Mutukopen case, a former ATSU officer who was already arrested in 2025 in connection with an alleged money laundering case, appeared before the Moka court this Wednesday. Kovilen Sangaren-Pile, Murde, 37, is now suspected of being involved in an alleged conspiracy to import approximately 11 kilograms of synthetic drugs into Mauritius with an estimated street value of nearly 200 million rupees. Investigators have objected to his release on bail. On his Indian Prime Minister Narendra Modi on Wednesday became the longest serving Prime Minister in India with an unbroken tenure of 4,399 days in office. On his Facebook page, Prime Minister Dr. Navin Ramgoolam congratulated his Indian counterpart Narendra Modi on reaching a major milestone in his political career. He has become the longest serving elected head of government in India, having completed 12 years in office. The Mauritian Prime Minister praised his leadership and the confidence placed in him by the Indian people. He also highlighted the strong ties between Mauritius and India, describing India as a valued friend and key partner of Mauritius, and expressed his wish to further strengthen cooperation between the two countries. With one day to go before the FIFA World Cup 2026, excitement is building across the globe. The tournament, to be hosted by the United States, Canada and Mexico, will feature 48 teams for the first time in history, promising more matches, more nations and unforgettable moments for football fans worldwide. A must-have during every FIFA World Cup, Panini stickers are once again generating excitement among football fans in Mauritius, with major sporting events drawing closer. Collectors of all ages are busy trying to complete their albums with stickers featuring players from the 48 participating nations. To support the craze, several stickers exchange groups have been set up, allowing enthusiasts to trade duplicates and complete their collections. International news now. US President Donald Trump and Iran's senior officials have traded new threats of further action after the two sides exchanged strikes. Trump said Tehran had taken too long to negotiate a deal and would now have to pay the price without giving specific details. He said Iran had been completely defeated and was all tank, all talk, no action. It came after Iran's Foreign Minister Abbas Araghchi earlier warned his country would leave no attack or threat unanswered, saying that the US had suffered defeats on the battlefield. The US said it struck Iranian sites on Wednesday after a US Army helicopter was downed in the Gulf. In response, Iran launched strikes at US bases in the region. And that's all from the news team and myself. We thank you for your attention. Keep listening to RM2 for this Wednesday afternoon with Hansini.
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